0: From the newsroom, we interrupt this broadcast to bring you a special bulletin.
1: Elvis Presley died this afternoon at Baptist Hospital, Memphis, Tennessee.
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3: Elvis Presley is dead. The 42-year-old king of rock and roll died this afternoon in his Memphis, Tennessee mansion.
4: The undisputed king of rock and roll, Elvis Presley, is dead. He died this afternoon here in his adopted hometown of Memphis after apparently collapsing at his South Memphis mansion. He was transported by ambulance to Baptist Hospital, where he was pronounced dead on arrival.
5: Ladies and gentlemen, Elvis Presley died at 2:30 today. Radio Luxembourg only just heard the news. Elvis Presley is dead. There is nothing sure.
6: Memphis, Tennessee is in mourning. Elvis Presley is dead at 42. Tonight, thousands of fans are reported gathered around his palatial mansion. The Memphis Telephone Company reports total overtaxing of its line.
5: You remember when President Kennedy died? Years later, people said, do you remember where you were when you first heard the news that Kennedy was dead? And of course, we all did. Remember where you are now.

mad about the boy. And I know it's stupid to be mad about the boy. I'm so ashamed of it, but must